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1: Gucci man the done, catch me ballin' out in London. Tom Brady with the paper, I go Super Bowl Sunday. You sign Bo crazy, running to the hundreds. I keep my neck, I'm already at least 100. 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

0: 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And feeling like P. Diddy.
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0: Grab my glasses, I'm out the door. I'm gonna hit this city.
1: Let's
0: before
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0: 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'Cause when I leave for the night, I ain't coming.